0: 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In Salzkotten, in Beverungen.
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1: They say the holy water's watered down. 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

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And up in your bitch is where you might find me. Laying that, playing that Jeep thing. She want the nigga with the biggest nuts. And guess what? He is I and I am him. 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